no stress. That's the kind of stuff that makes a mess. Breaking me down and taking me to the test. Keeping a brother from giving my best. Gotta chill, gotta chill, gotta chill. 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Turning my head around and around. Taking me to the highest level. Digging my own grave without shuffle. Many thoughts remain in my brain. Driving me totally insane. I cannot speak, I cannot speak. 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That's why I'm flying.

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Jamming, jamming, party people bamming. 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So watch it play all night. 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

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Here we go. 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Everybody. Check it out. Move it to the left. Move it to the left. Move it to the left. Move it. 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Move it to the left.